Jamaica, and in a Mexico and Puerto Rico. Come, everybody telling me to go Pato.

hate it when we fought, but when you're mad, it's kind of sexy. Hard to let this go, but you're the only one who gets me. No, we said we wouldn't talk, but you would always text me. Worry if you find the one, you will just forget me now. Nah.

0: fire, and it burns, burns, burns, the ring of fire, the ring of fire, the ring of fire.
1: Welcome to Sitges Country Plus. I'm Dominic Begg, and we've got a programme here. End of January in Sitges, 2026. Awful month, bad weather, bad things happening in the world. And often I've had to get the old fire going, get the logs, and it's a lovely thing. But I don't associate this with Sitges, with the Mediterranean. So every song here today has either got the word fire or the word flame in the title. And I think we've even found one with both at the same time. That was Johnny Cash, Ring of Fire from 63. And now we're going to go with George Strait. Ahora con George Strait, el título es Mi Ex, My Old Flame, Mi Vieja Llama, que es como se refiere a una ex amante. So, mi antiguo amor está quemando otro bar estilo honky-tonk. It's del 86. George Strait, My Old Flame is Burning Another Honky Tonk Down.

That's George Strait there. My old flame is burning another honky-tonk down. So there'll be plenty of songs with old flames today. Ahora Skeeter Davis, del 66, una canción coescrita por Dolly Parton y por su tío, Bill Owen, título Fuel to the Flame.

That's Skeeter Davis. She was called Skeeter because she was small and a bit like a mosquito. Well, Skeeter Davis, fuel to the flame. So she actually demands an offer of marriage. Otherwise, they're not going to get very far in bed. That's the message. When you give me your name, OK, then we can really get cracking. Ahora una canción de Alabama es escrita por Mac McAnally. Y el narrador es simplemente una chispa porque su ex está quemando a varios hombres. Alabama, Old Flame.

So that's the group Alabama, who've had so many number one hits. It's amazing. I think there was one CD they put out with 51 number one country hits. That song was called Old Flame, and the next one is called The Old Flame. So I've almost gone Juice Newton. Y parece que la llama se ha extinguido. Así que fin de la historia de amor. Juice Newton, The Old Flame.

Interesting song by Juice Newton. That's juice like orange juice. Juice Newton, The Old Flame. And The Old Flame went out. So the guy telephones her. He's calling collect. That's a thing we used to have in the 60s and 70s, that you're asking the person who's receiving the call to pay. But she reminds him she doesn't want the call, and she remembers that he was the one who walked out, and here he is crawling, trying to get back into her heart. No, she's not having it. Ahora Tim Carroll, y aquí es una canción bastante rápida, bastante breve. Tim Carroll, Open Flame.

That's a guy called Tim Carroll, a song called Open Flame, one of those very short songs that they used to be that way, although that was from the 90s. But if we go back to 1961, we got Elvis, estamos volviendo al 61, el año 61, y estamos con Elvis Presley. es interesante, él estaba en...

So Elvis Presley, that song, you could call it his latest flame, or you could have the brackets, Marie's the name of his latest flame. And I don't know if it was a coincidence, but in 1961, that was a hit. And he had a film called Flaming Star. So maybe that had been planned. And notice how that was only just over 2 minutes, that song. That's how it used to be. And that was very good for the jukebox guys, for the bar owners who had a jukebox, because you could get more songs, more money. So, hemos oído seis canciones tipo flame, tipo llama. Entonces nos toca algo de fire, fuego, incendio. Volvemos con George Strait, es del 82, era número uno en las listas de country. Título, A Fire I Can't Put Out.

That's a bit of Western swing there from Mark Chestnut. 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And so he's a Texan. He has a lot of girlfriends. Then he goes and spends 2 years in Idaho. And when he comes back, he gets on the phone and he reckons, well, I've got so many old girlfriends. I'm sure, you know, I could just, you know, rekindle the fire and the flames. But they're all married. They're all, one of them is married to a federal judge. he doesn't have much luck. Ahora una canción de Dolly Parton. 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
1: That's the atmosphere of the mid-50s there. It used to be Elvis, Chuck Berry, Little Richard, the Everly Brothers, Buddy Holly, and, of course, Jerry Lee Lewis on the piano, Great Balls of Fire. 1957, that's the oldest track we're hearing today on Sitges Country Blues. Ahora una canción de Steve Warriner, Humo, que viene de una vieja llama. Smoke from an old flame.

It's a Steve Wariner from 98, Smoke from an Old Flame. And again, pretty well written. Ahora una canción que me encanta de 1970, James Taylor, Fire and Rain.

That's James Taylor there, Fire and Rain from 1970. Surely one of the best songs, certainly on today's programme. You know, there have been some fairly ordinary songs with the flame in the title, but seems that fire, they tend to be stronger songs. Ahora una canción reciente de Cody Johnson, titulo Watching My Old Flame Go Out.

That's Don Gibson, who wrote some great songs. Oh Lonesome Me, I Can't Stop Loving You, Sea of Heartbreak. That was not such a great one, but Fan the Flame and Feed the Fire was perfect for our for this program, because it's got flame and fire. Bueno, entonces habremos puesto 17 canciones, claro, muchas muy breves. Había 10 y media de llama y 6 y media de fire, de fuego. Y yo creo que las mejores son de fire. Os dejo con The Rolling Stones, Play With Fire. Adiós.